Jesus. We love you.

0: And come here, beyond the temple, come
1: here, come here, come here, come here, come here, come here, come here, come here, come here, come here, come here, come here, come here, come here, come here, come here, come here, come here, come here, come here, come here, come here, come here, come here, come here, come here, come here, come here, come here, come here, come here, come here, come here, come here, come here, come here, come here, come here, come here, come here, come here, come here, come here, come here, come here, come here, come here, come here, come here, come here, come here, come here, come here, come here, come here, come here, come here, come here, come here, come here, come here, come here, come here, come here, come here, come here, come here, come here, come here, come here, come here, come here, come here, come here, come here, come here, come here, come here, come here, come here, come here, come here, come here, come here, come here, come here, come here, come here, come here, come here, come here, come here, come here, come here, come here, come here, come here, come here, come here, come here, come here, come here, come here, come here, come here, come here, come here, come here, come here, come here, come here, come here, come here, come here, come here, come here, come here, come here, come here, come here, come here, come here, come here, come here, come here, come here,

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0: 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We can't be a cook or manage your man. It'd be a loss in bitters.
1: I'm in so, I you would be a home, your fellow assassin him. Any of our offices offended Daman, would ye do that? Ness away a bema, and that's a coon timer, and that's who made your man. A man, the entino, I'll say, Mudia FM, Nedi Fusani, Nema Sebu, Wopeman, it could maybe a timid solly. In Yahoo, Deneno, Sadam, and the yes, Edge. It's away a bear man as on said, delayed bitters, Libya. Sadam, and if you will, here Akumoyre, Ayahonamaya group, Akumoyre. It's all the yes, Sabu and Sanedro, Nessa Coni Pedri, Nessa Onuma, and many Pediano, a crew beer will be a kuno.
2: Me did the

0: Are you having a good time? Are you having
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Maybe I will feel. What do you normally eat for breakfast? Maybe I will feel. What do you normally have for breakfast? Where you're from?

I want to know. But then, where we are from, where maybe you fino, yesterday no pa, you di custard, di oatmeal, you know, sanya man, you nim go beni mutu, no. God, what is that? And where they are doing? Let me. Yeah, cup pies. They are cutting us in. They are oatmeal custard and now Tom Brown bean. Yeah, rice porridge. One more kind of rice water. Yeah, kind of rice porridge. I don't need it. Yeah, that's what we normally have for breakfast. You know, and the kusia, they be the crying kind of kusia and kind of omelets. You know, kusia achi. You know, yeah. Pies restaurant with breakfast and these are some of the options. I'm not paying Kenya hot meal, be a now, you know, coffee be hot one, cappuccino, and you know, express would be a yeah, you really like be very productive at work. 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
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This one, it looks like they want to dump Black Stars with.

0: singing my song, somebody is sitting in front of me and she's blushing. Bro, like, yo, why are you blushing? Why? Show me all your love.
1: I just remembered something. That's why I'm sorry.
0: What did you name?
1: Has nothing to do with you.
0: Yeah, you have a history with the song.
1: Oh yeah.
0: The enthusiasm and the vim and energy and vigor in the
1: yeah.
0: Memories,
1: yeah.
0: It has all turned into memories and flashbacks.
1: Nothing lasts forever.
0: Everything turned into flashbacks.
1: Oh. Then Celine Dion.
0: Which Celine Dion song? Tell me and play for me.
1: I was it.
0: Which one?
1: I was it. But you know the things they say about Ima is true. The things they say about Imes. Hey, Ima.
0: Emmanuel. You mean Manuel?
1: Emmanuel, I do.
0: Manuel.
1: I don't know about that, babe. I'm not even going to pretend.
0: Manuel.
1: Oh, we know Ima.
0: Charlie, whomever you are, wherever you are, God should forgive you. Whatever you have done to this fine girl. Ima
1: will still text me and be like, hello, like every time.
0: Hey, why you name, like, why you name dropping today?
1: Hey, you will still admit what she did, Ima.
0: Hey, why are you name dropping today on the show?
1: Because it's normal, Ima.
0: Bro, Ima.
1: I don't know why you guys got a wonderful name like Ima and decide that you want to be who you are.
0: So you know what Imano means, right?
1: God is with us.
0: So God is with you.
1: The moment Ima walked in the picture,
0: Jesus left the chat. Jeff is scientist Manuel. We're live on Facebook. Manuel.
1: No, but we in Emmanuel.
0: No, the name is Manuel. Please, it is.
1: His is Manuel.
0: Yes,
1: it's not Emmanuel. I know why Emmanuel.
0: Meaning by a friend Emmanuel.
1: Hey, what are you?
0: Good morning to everyone listening to the show, and good morning to you, Blessing. How are you doing?
1: I'm okay. How are you?
0: I'm fine. I like what you're wearing.
1: Thank you.
0: Yeah, I like the color.
1: Thank you.
0: It looks really nice.
1: Thank you.
0: And it looks very expensive too.
1: It's not expensive.
0: It's a Tommy Hilfiger.
1: It's not expensive. Yeah.
0: Hey, get on this shirt, designer. Tommy Hilfiger.
1: Expensive. Yeah. Guys, your shirt is nice. You're wearing one of my favorite colors.
0: Thank you. Shout out to Salunel.
1: Lady, right?
0: No, Salunel.
1: Ebema.
0: A Brantier.
1: Oh.
0: Yeah, Salunel made this.
1: Do you know?
0: Made it like 2 years ago.
1: Oh, it's nice. It's nice. Yeah. One of my favorite colors is in there.
0: Yeah. Thank you.
1: Beautiful color.
0: Thank you. I like how this morning. I like how this morning you are complimenting me.
1: Thursday. Yeah.
0: Baby Friday.
1: And it's Thursday.
0: AKA Baby Friday. Yeah. Big shout out to Salunel. So guys, we're live on Facebook at Y1025 FM. Digi Trends is why she is here, so let's get straight into Digi Trends.
1: Yeah, today we are starting off with an entertainment story, and this is on TV3 Ghana. Starting with Manifest.
0: M-Dot.
1: Yes, Manifest. We all know Manifest. Mm-hmm. And one thing we all love about Manifest is his songs, his lyrics.
0: Lyricism.
1: I'm off with seeing the lyrics now. Harvard.
0: Rap now, school.
1: I was like, you guys can vibe to it. Sometimes people have this misconception that Obani show our bet now no ashanes and why is it seven or can not true. It is not true. Obaba sample.
0: But Manifest has danceable songs. Right?
1: Yeah, so you know there's this whole idea that Manifest it just has to do with poetic raps, it has to do with encrypted raps and everything. And you know, have to understand, you have to sit down and understand. Emancipator at that time, no redemption song. No, that time, Jesus, Montiasi, So it's not about any kind of academic songs, any kind of academic flow. On bad lecture will be a.
0: But the example you brought
1: dope
0: in,
1: songs.
0: The example you brought in kind of shot you in the own foot. No.
1: Aye.
0: But if you are telling us that when we're singing Emancipate Yourself, then TSC, Banir too. So it means you're also in the same tangent.
1: No, but that's still nah. Still nah. You know,
0: he
1: touches on important things.
0: He does.
1: He gives you something to think about. But at the end of the day, it's still a dope song that you can dance to, that you can listen to.
0: Yeah, Manifest is that artist. Manifest is that artist that you listen to and pay attention.
1: Yes.
0: Yeah, because you really want to hear what's the depth in, you know, the things he's saying, the clarity, you know, the wisdom in the things he's spitting. And it also makes a lot of sense. It follows all the elements of music and rap, like the rhyme and metaphor, similes, whatever it is. So yeah, I mean, Metanasi, we don't necessarily have to like put it in that box that, but then if you understand it. And you see, his type is not that regular. It's not what's in like very popular. And he's one of the few people that does the kind of rap that he does. Exactly. So like you said, there are so many others doing, you know, the other side that we know about. It's like very easy flowing rap, and he does something more deeper. Has lines, you know, driving to a storm, how if you see we threw shade at three.
1: I'm not throwing shades. I'm not.
0: Cause,
1: but that's the era we are in, where a lot of songs come out, rapper, and it has to do with girls.
0: I know a rapper who says a lot of that.
1: Oh, me, I you know me. One of my favorite artists is Kwanzaa. Someone's but I just think.
0: Driving to a star. How I feel, see your hair. Weather forecast a bit nippy ahead. Beggars doing the. Hey, Manifest.
1: It's nice. Even the rapping Minewa,
0: with
1: Kim Promise, right?
0: Yeah, I know that from
1: beautiful song.
0: And I like how he's like very dynamic. You know, he does almost everything. I think the only danceable song he's done I know about is the one with Wolasi.
1: Ooh.
0: Yeah, that song is very nice.
1: One of my favorite artists.
0: Yeah, you like that. We love Wallace.
1: I listen to a lot of his songs. I always say that I feel like he's the most underestimated
0: underrated.
1: Artist in Ghana.
0: Yeah, very underrated. Makes very, very beautiful music. It's like an alternative.
1: He always uses the L more. So maybe they don't really understand.
0: With language, well, there are so many artists that popped up. Just yesterday I was having that conversation that there are so many artists that we don't necessarily understand what they're saying.
1: Yeah,
0: like Baba G. We're having a conversation about Baba G. You know Baba G?
1: No, maybe I know her, but
0: she's really dope.
1: But me, she doesn't pay attention to her.
0: Yeah, let's carry on.
1: Yeah, moving on to our next story. Our former chief justice is trending. That's Gertrude Tokuno. Remember the whole issue that started?
0: I do.
1: She remember everything. She said she was unfairly treated, more abusing in human rights than teens. And then later on, we heard that she had taken it to the ECOWAS court. Well, the ECOWAS court has actually dismissed all her 7 claims.
0: Whoa.
1: Yes, they dismissed it. They are saying that the processes that was gone through to suspend her, first of all, and then later or remove her from office was right. It was due process.
0: Constitutional.
1: It was constitutional. So I claim now all pending yamani dear.
0: So that means they didn't actually cite any foul play. Like she had actually wanted them to.
1: She was talking about violation of her human rights, and then she wanted some reliefs, but then all of it was thrown out.
0: So her main or major reason, primary reason for going there was for fairness.
1: Yes. She talked about unfair hearing.
0: Yes.
1: She talked about the bias.
0: Yes.
1: She talked about, as I said, the human rights, more violating human rights, because she didn't go through the normal process and then things now. But at the end of the day, the ECOWAS court says no. They actually did go through the processes that they were supposed to go through.
0: Now,
1: Tisikana open, no.
0: $10
1: million dollars in compensation.
0: Beautiful. This is not even because she lost it, but then it will build trust in our judicial system. Because if she had gone and the verdict or whatever pronouncement that came out was was in contrast with what happened here, trust me, there would be so much, you know, questioning around, you know, the, you know, the fairness, the integrity of our judicial system. So now she went outside, went to the ECOWAS court, which is like fairly, you know, neutral. It's neutral. Exactly. So then, you know, so first she was questioning or she had doubts in our judicial system. So she felt like, okay, let me go to a more neutral ground and see what happens. And went there and it's like the same, you know, verdict that came out of it. So yeah, it's a thumbs up for our judicial system. It tells them that, bro, I had no... It's not about who you know or whatever it is. There's not, so I like that part. Not the part that she lost, but then the part that this will be a thumbs up to the judicial system or whatever is happening now, just justice system.
1: And you know, it got to a point that the opposition party was preaching its partisan, its political.
0: So,
1: and the whole world was listening to that.
0: So exactly. And
1: maybe
0: then
1: you also help with that as well.
0: True, very true blessing. The world had eyes on Ghana.
1: Yeah.
0: Especially
1: this is the first time it ever happened in our history. So tying it to political whatever. Yeah,
0: trust me, the things that would have happened had it gone, you know, south would have been very detrimental, trust me. So yeah, sorry, I think now she now has closure and can just let it go. And I still know she can appeal.
1: She can. I mean, the lawyers and the legal practitioners, listen, do we have any limits on how many times you can appeal?
0: I don't think we do. I think we need to know that.
1: We don't have...
0: Because there are people that appeal a lot.
1: I don't think we have a limit on...
0: I'm sure there should be a limit.
1: How many times you can appeal, as long as... There is always a right to appeal. Hopefully, said Judge Wei, one judge was saying, you can always appeal. And
0: I don't know. I'll be speaking out of ignorance because I don't know. So I wouldn't.
1: Legal practitioners no muti and mumboy.
0: Yeah, Emmanuel. Hey, today you are really bringing out the Emmanuel people. You, this one is Emmanuel blessing. What has Emmanuel done? Please let our name rest. We beg. Why? And he's laughing. Another Emmanuel came. Emmanuel Jan. So this is Emmanuel. So Emmanuel. And then another Emmanuel Jan is here. But he's not talking about that. He said ECOWAS no cry agu. She should go to the ICC and no cry enfa. Wow. I don't know the highest rank course she can get to, but then she's gone outside, you know, our system and still, you know, had the same verdict come out.
1: Moving on to our next story. School feeding program is trending.
0: School feeding.
1: Yes.
0: Did she add YFM? Okay, then
1: Mumpe.
0: I take it back, continue.
1: So the Ministry of Gender, Children and Social Protection, the minister was in parliament, that's Dr. Na Momo. That's the social protection minister, the Dr. Na Momo Latte. She was in parliament and then she was talking about some of the things that has been done to make sure that the kids are being served quality meal. I heard she mentioned that right now they are looking at quality instead of quantity. So before, the amount that they were paying for each child was 150 pesos.
0: Yeah, I'm
1: and
0: very
1: it's been
0: aware.
1: Increased by 50 pesos.
0: So now 2 cedis.
1: So it's now 2 cedis. And then she mentioned that, okay, it is not so much of a significant increase, but what they've also done is to scrap taxes on the payment. So apparently when the caterers were getting the money that was being paid to them, there were taxes on it in the scandals of SRT. But they've scrapped the taxes of it. So when they are getting the money, they are getting everything in full.
0: So these are the rates are now tax-free.
1: Yes. So they are getting all the payments in full. So there's no tax. So they can get like a little more money to make sure that they're able to maintain the quality.
0: Sounds
1: but then
0: good.
1: She said that as time was going on, if they do get financial clearance, then they can look at the quantity as well. But for now, the most important thing is the quality, how the students are being fed. So far, they are feeding 4 million pupils in 12,000 public basic schools across the country. and they are also planning to make sure that they expand. All has to do with financial clearance. Now, I've seen so many comments where people are saying, say, 50% is significant. And that's the reason why she was stressing on the fact that taxes that were on it mm-hmm. have been scrapped to make sure that Omunya payments now, scan this, what are that? So, I so. And Sante.
0: Yeah, yeah. I like this. No matter how bad some people might actually look through their scope and find it, I think this is a good thing because any increments with regards to education, anything, any aspect of it, mm-hmm. feeding, whatever it is, trust me, we should actually encourage that so that more comes because. Okay. I'm speaking from experience. If you should go down to some of these schools and inquire as to some of the things that they lack, you know, blessing or rebel.
1: Yeah.
0: You will feel very, very sad some for our teachers, the head teachers, even the pupils, like the students.
1: Yeah.
0: It's that bad. If there's an intervention and it's coming, it's that small. Mm. Like you said, look at the number of people they are feeding.
1: Yeah.
0: You get what I'm saying? Yeah. 4 million. They are feeding 4 million people. So 50 pesos times 4 million, you're saying, you get it?
1: Yeah.
0: Some might argue that there's more, they can do more. Yes, they can do more. Mm. But the fact that they even made an attempt to, you know, go from where it was to. And then I even like the backing. It's not even about the quantity.
1: Mm.
0: Because, we've seen videos and pictures of what the kids are eating.
1: It was bad.
0: Thank you.
1: I've lived in an area where I saw the students being fed. And I think one time I saw granola soup. And I was like, really? That was years ago.
0: Yes.
1: So
0: if now the primary goal is to actually better the quality of what is going to the kids, I think this is something we should actually support, the brain behind it alone.
1: Mm.
0: All right. Now, we are not even supposed to be thinking about, say, Iswana, say, Insa. It's done. It's been implemented.
1: Mm.
0: The one thing we should actually pay attention to and focus on is if they are really going to live up to it.
1: Okay.
0: Thank you. If they are really going to live up to it, say, okay, we want to better the quality. It was like it lacked nutrition or whatever it is. It wasn't a balanced diet. Now, we want it to be balanced, more richer and all that, not necessarily about the quantity.
1: Yeah.
0: I think that's something we should look out for.
1: Okay.
0: Yeah. But then here, you know, we mostly are into the quantity and not the quality. Half one, yeah, that's not something that
1: dinner me.
0: And then the crowd, the hands are also, but sometimes we should look at the nutritional value in the food that they are eating.
1: No more, I'm going to do it.
0: Hey, sister, hey, where can I say? So, yeah, it's a good move. It's a good move.
1: Oh, and the hands are
0: mommy. Oh, yeah, share. Oh, no, me.
1: If a lady will eat and say, oh, this doesn't taste so good, this lacks this. A man will eat it and be like,
0: where's good chop, eh?
1: So you ask a guy, like, I don't see anything wrong with it.
0: That's why we are easygoing human beings. You are easygoing creatures. Very easygoing.
1: Me sure.
0: Yeah, but still, we like balanced diet.
1: I know, money. Yeah. Good morning.
0: Charlie. Yo, another Imano says, good morning, watching live, but blessing and dress dear, one in town. Munjana tibet that too much.
1: Emmanuel. Hey, anytime you see an Emmanuel, please, the ladies run.
0: Right.
1: See, some of you have not experienced them, so when you do videos and everybody is mentioning Emma as a red flag, you guys will think you are joking. What do you call trash?
0: So red flags, red flags.
1: They do know.
0: Emmanuel.
1: If I want to go deeper, I'll be mentioning the day bonds.
0: We don't mind.
1: Okay.
0: Uh-huh.
1: So Emma is number.
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1: A one on my list.
0: Okay.
1: Then we go to Kwame.
0: Mm-hmm.
1: Kwame's.
0: Okay.
1: Yami Shuramo, baby.
0: Okay.
1: Yami Shuramo, we know you. It's popular knowledge. We know you. We know you.
0: It is not popular.
1: It is so popular. And then we have the this one. If I say out, there are lots of them here. Mama, bye.
0: Nathania.
1: Kofi.
0: Kofi. 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Good morning to Kofi Mahoney. Kofi. I mean, to I'm Kofi.
1: That's what I'm saying, baby. They are so calm. Like, don't do anything.
0: Kofi Foyo doesn't want to say.
1: They are so
0: Kofi McLean.
1: Yeah.
0: Kofi. Kofi Mahoney. Kofi official. I know Kofi baby.
1: Wait, it's Kasha's also Kofi.
0: No,
1: right?
0: I don't think so. Kofi baby, you know, I see.
1: That's all I know.
0: Pabji, you can Kofi.
1: So you see, McLean will be so nice. Oh, let me cook for you. Let me do things for you.
0: Oh, the chef's there.
1: It's not missing money now.
0: Chef Osai Kofi.
1: They are so calm.
0: Chef Osai Kofi.
1: I talk to you. Hey.
0: When you mentioned the cooking, Chef Osai Kofi.
1: Yes, it's dangerous. Then when they are done. You go home and cry.
0: I'm sorry, Rasta man.
1: Hey, hope I know. Please, I'm done. Thank you so much.
0: Thank you so much, Blessing, for bringing us the new trends. Happy birthday to Sherry Beb. Sherry Beb, God bless you so much. Enjoy your birthday with joy, love, and every other thing. Also, shouts to Eagle Lens. That is Kobe Klitschi. Maji. And every other thing. Eat cake and any other thing that looks exactly like cake. When we come back from the break, I have spanking new music to share with you on Rise and Shine. So stick around. I'll be with you in a bit.
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Rise and Shine on YFM 102.5. In the back is music from Tiffany. Well, name of the song is Money, and it's right here on the radio now. Tiffany has something else outside the songs, you know, buzz around. Tiffany says she did dash money. Asana in Suyan COVID time, no. A bit higher, pa. A bit. Igwari. Yeah, there's a dance challenge to this song. It's called Money by Tiffany. Yeah, she's doing 10,000 cash giveaway. I saw it, I'm like, like, just dance, you know, dance. Recreate the money dance, this thing. Like, or maybe just create your own version. Do your own thing. It's FM Kwandia. Oh, nice. 10,000 Ghana cedis. I think it's from 5K to 3K, like 2K. 3K, 5K, and I think the bigger one is 10,000 Ghana cedis or something. I think so. Oh, I think the money all be 10,000. Yeah, but they are breaking it down 2K, 3K, and 5K. I think so. Yeah. Oh, shout out to Tiffany. Yeah, follow her. ITZ Tiffany, TIFFANY music. It's Tiffany music everywhere. Yeah, money dance challenge. Money. So I mean, it's money, so definitely it has to be money. Yeah. The cash. back in the challenge. Yeah, winners are gonna win cash. It's Tiffany with this one in the back. Money. Right here on Rise and Shine YFM 102.5. Rise and Shine ends at 9 a.m. It's 8 a.m. exactly now. We're about to go in doing loud and live here on the show for the next 30 minutes. We'll enjoy.

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0: DJ Khaled. Rihanna, when is Rihanna gonna drop music? Anyway, throwback hitting different this morning. Keep the vibes coming. That's from 87. Shadows on X. That's Abraham. Okay.
1: Yeah, I treat you like a lady. Till you burned out, clean.
0: This one is here on our text number. Oh, sorry, I missed these ones. Says, good morning, YFM. I'm Herbert from Ibuakwa Coupon. But they normally call me Teacher Medal. Teacher Medal, I did. So today is my birthday. Tell Abenaki she's my cash.
1: You make me drown in it, ooh, touche, baby.
0: Matimeka Chia Abenaki.
1: What up, Abenaki?
0: Abenaki.
1: You know I'm a slaughter like I'm Jason.
0: Says, good morning, Kia Fisher. My name is Available. I'm enjoying the tunes inside my Pragya. You inspire me every morning. Thank you too for choosing YFM each and every day, bro. We don't take it for granted, but like, we know that you love us. You could have been anywhere in the world, but you are here with us. Yeah. Adam's Kitchen is giving you a Adriani Bedidi Adam's Kitchen every single day. And I drew a Shebo Bono Ghana team. You qualify Queen. Some of our games are going to be as late as 1 a.m., 11 p.m., bro. So, Adriani Shifi, Fashion Freedom. Adam's Kitchen has 40 Ghana cities prizes for chicken, roasted chicken, or roasted goat with jollof or fried rice. Yeah, 40 Ghana. It comes with free yummy sauce as well. 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We have mini ones at Tasumansu Ebuakwa. 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And Tiano, when I be Tiano, you're having, you know, the World Cup fever in the air, so we need to actually make it more worth our while. iLotBet says, hold my beer. 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That's it. iPhone 17, look sharp. O phone okay, I say. Guys, show is ending at 9 a.m. 9 a.m. there's the mid-morning radio show, the shouts on Y, and also the this boy says the as a small morning show you're doing, you're adding juju. Oh bossu. Koku, what I do? What am I doing, bro? I'm just making sure people enjoy good music in the morning, bro. So yeah, the drive of your life from 3 p.m. to 7 p.m. And then on that show you get to win something as well. So make sure you're tuned in. And also the Y Lounge is here tonight, right? Y Lounge is tonight, right? Oh, it's MFI. Yeah, MFI is here later tonight. So make sure you're tuned in. From there, we enter Vienna City for karaoke live on the radio. Our fresh new music for you. Are you ready?
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0: The song, but remember, Dimi Benku, yeah. Melissa is out with a new one. It has Stone Boy. The mother song is Show Me. I don't

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1: Yeah, we're looking for some new

spanking new songs on the radio show. Excuse, we made it. Did you know Joey B has a new album out? Yeah, Joey B has Sexy High Life. Oh, it's a really, really soothing album. You guys need to tap into that album. But then I have one song for you that should give you an idea of what more is on the tape. So you need to go and lock in and listen. This is Xopa. It's got Odunsi, the engine on it. 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

0: Music Man Sai in the back, name of the song is All Correct. Makumano.
1: See my woman.
0: We're here again tomorrow with last episode of Rise and Shine for the remainder of the week. And for the week actually. Famous K Official, it was a pleasure serving you. Do this again tomorrow, 6 to 9 a.m. Go out there, make sure you make a

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1: Yeah.
0: Somebody so who said, "Bear me be jaw halfway." Now halfway, girl, no go quit. Quarter way. Then my best shabu, I catch a grenade for you, know.
2: No.
0: Signs of a guy who will leave you midway. This is one.
2: No.
0: Them on shabu, baby.
2: No.
0: Ah. I can't wait for you to be called Mrs. Not in the cinema.
2: Rose. Jack promised Rose that he's going to
0: be there.
2: Whatever.
0: So Ujan.
2: Yes.
0: No. Be there any day. If I not die.
2: No. They had a chance for one to survive.
0: You for not die.
2: He sacrificed himself.
0: If I not die.
2: Yeah. That be what people can do for love.
0: Would you do so when you are in that?
2: Me,
0: you
2: I won't die. Me, I won't do.
0: You know,
2: but people
0: do.
2: Will do. Mm. Don't underestimate.
0: Bro.
2: No, that's not.
0: I can't wait.
2: Why would they take this conversation?
0: You know they like this.
2: In the sense that one, because we are always trying to make it look like man and the asset or don't fire.
0: Yeah,
2: there are people that science. Said, "Oh, I can't wait for you to bear my same name." Last
0: year, what she's saying.
2: Oh boy. No. Shout out to Mr. Yensu.
0: Oh, I'm worried.
2: Mr. Yensu, me too, man. Then day far.
0: No. Bema on you to tag your taku, we go left you halfway. Oh, we go left you halfway. And I'll crop on over there now. So live your life the real money are today. 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Top Haven. Say the weekend it can open say one crime out your ears from light soup to granos. So just mention. Oh, we go sort you out.
1: Another red flag. We have more time out where you can quench any day on the other.
0: Next time, everyone, guys, you're going to manage Top Haven number, right? 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I'm Andreas. You there? 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If you enter interactive plug, people go see, you go feel them. You go feel them.
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on Spike Lee, penny motion pictures, bending all type beats. 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Shocking lights and this year I'm up in prices, the stock is rising. 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

32 minutes after 10 on the mid-morning radio show. And that's 100% Ghanaian music. Dakata way, man. You can hear in the back, right?

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1: Do you want it solemn or do you want a bit displayed?
0: We want a bit displayed today, yeah. I'm going to introduce Interactive Plug right away. We started that conversation early on, and we want to finish it up. There was a part in Bruno Mars' song was like, "What? I'll catch a grenade for you." Kitty also has a verse which is like, "Wait." Kitty says something.
2: If I leave you,
0: they thunder fire me. Yeah. Now this is what I'm coming at. This is what I'm coming at. I'm like, what you say, Bema, Eka, Insem, Visa, Achewa, sister, you're there, Juani. Juani. Juani, that's it, Juani. And I'm of one single opinion that, yo, those are signs of a guy who leave you halfway. Signs of a guy who leave you in the desert without water. Oh, add more signs of a guy who do what to stain your white shirt. Sign. Oh, me feel think ahun. A dozen. Bemo, she just make man fa ba ku Bemo. Oh, I can't wait for you to have my surname, sister.

0: flee. So what we're asking on Interactive Plug today, okay, is for the ladies too, and as much as possible, I'm going to say, Mbema Nkwana, that I'm not going to buy a sim, because I'm not going to buy a sim, true or false? I'm not going to buy a sim, yes, it's true. So we're asking, the first part of the question is that, to ladies, tell us, signs of a guy who will leave you halfway. And then I'm going to buy a sim, wait. Oh, Benjamin, it will leave me middle. Oh, my mama could talk if anything. Guys. The signs, they be me. Yes. Shamami. And one rock with the lady. Oh, boy.
1: It chat.
0: All right, so this is voice notes, okay? Voice notes only. 0246-807-545. We are asking, ladies, signs of a guy. I don't know who a man who is a boy we own for me.
1: But you can't,
0: What?
1: I bet the guys still go free. Say.
0: No, we can. So that Enget said, and that's why I said Enget said, Mbema Nkwana, age that women have with, because, you know, there are other women who are... Hurry up. Do be soon. Signs of a lady who send me that quick voice on the 0246-807-545. For me, my number one, I'm giving it on behalf of the ladies, right? Signs of a guy who will leave you halfway, fam. But yeah, I'll catch a grenade for you. If I leave you, thunder fire me. And the your blood covenant. Oh yes. Same way, first swim. It be first swim. Oh babe, yeah, I love you. Now I make you do blood covenant. Sister, where they? Me see your day, Juani. You have a sign of a lady who leave you halfway?
1: No,
0: because girls don't leave guys halfway. Oh, yeah.
1: Me personally, I would love to hear from
0: girls don't leave
1: today. Mm. Today, I just wanted
0: girls know they leave people halfway.
1: I don't know. Nah. Maybe when our listeners know.
0: So we need to enjoy our friend as well. Pretty bad.
1: Unia.
0: Bosses, make don't do like you know they here. You know they show.
1: Me personally, I don't know.
0: I want to hear, right? Okay, so I Zurich, we have voice note 0246-807. I mean, the question is clear, right?
1: Yeah.
0: Or Tanshu says space.
1: Yeah.
0: I'm not a friend of Kobe.
1: Yeah,
0: I'm going to go with you.

0: say, about pet trips, trips. content. Oh, no, no, but nah, we still be like that. Like, about pet trips.
1: No, no, make you no defend. Okay,
0: I know, okay.
1: Won't defend. I didn't see that.
0: I'm sure about pet, or pet, if anything.
1: Pet trips, call.
0: Trips. And then they inquire.
1: Be a home. Across all my.
0: Oh, Obeba.
1: No, Obeba, but I said, Mama, they know a return trip. Could do 3 days, 4 days.
0: About,
1: I was networking in here. What networking in
0: here? Okay.
1: About occasion, be a corny parent.
0: I say, about occasion, me, I'm
1: a corny parent.
0: And about December, we are no offer.
1: No offer, but in Sydney, on any bear house.
0: Watch your foreman. I'm a dog.
1: You ever notice a lady or a guy where the moment he or she

0: go closer. It never depend in front like this. Always stay like this.
1: Bema, Bema, they be we see the phone.
0: You ever realize that?
1: Yeah.
0: Boy always in phone.
1: And I think it applies both.
0: Yeah, or girl will be a, or Ben will be a
1: phone. Or Ben will be a new phone. We see it screening out of phone.
0: Notification
2: about who? It's never GG.
0: And I play mood and I say notification about who?
1: And then it's what the cost outside the door soon. Bema 8 o'clock DND.
3: James, good morning. I hope they are doing great. James, science of a woman who will live with me. Oh, I'm not like that, too. You know, I'm not like them. Yes, science. I'm a second sign with you. Show me how to love you properly. James, teach me where you do good thing.
4: Good morning, Papi. Is a new castle in this junction. Oh, Bema, one minute, see, I was me, a jar was simple. I didn't say that, Sean from the city, baby, just simple as ABC. Bema, you know, ma, oh, no, banner or show banner. Just say, what in any neighbor face your banner, her name, Kaka. Most son, one wise, was not her name. I love looking or her name, so driving, so I know a shammy on him, or shaggy any man, or son, one or her name. A dangerous to be down simple.
1: Because I know once it do in your presence, they mean say,
0: I don't know.
1: Samo.
0: Oh, yeah.
1: David.

0: 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I've got more voice notes to play. Stick with us.
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Home appliances bia uyu ya sibia. 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Kennedy Digital Satellite.

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2: 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If you say, Sammy Malaria, ne can me one.
3: I can just say, and that Lawson herbal mixture, so it is in Kunimu. When I'm yapa, we born with the Umiano crowd, one teshe, and so a chileno, Nayan ya, afe, malaria, coco, a fitigrum woman who, what posso tire we are at the day.
2: A yana mints him with touch, shimmypa, nasa dear, and me could put down Hunubisa,
3: and Miss Wadabancha, Bumumua, Lawson herbal mixture, a better in the Tama, what all cry.
2: And yes, a Lawson herbal mixture, Mamma, what Tommy dear, Meda was. Na wenu enye sika na mbe da wase.
3: Oh, let us in kind.
2: Eh, hey, uno no.
3: Ha, ochi bre menya. 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Awo pharmacy, chemical na herbal shop bia be me. Oman from 020 267 and 0242 133 577. 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
3: Good morning.
4: I'll give you a bow up into 22. 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You're a fool.
5: Hello, Pam Chin. My nephew and father, good morning. Never so with James, and I saw from Uncle's baby. I said, oh, call me Honda, man. My son was spending the night in a. But how much of fun when you know so coffee? How much of fun? I mean, I know so coffee, you're going to be a bit more.
6: Time, man.
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8: The donor from Yellow Pasta and Cassette. Bad day. So, also, by Unfam Kusi Baby, two bones were from Fonsa, hanging patch over infant, hanging patch over infant. Oh, what a quiet is how my wabber donor virginity. It is how my boy to my cool room. What is it?
6: Good morning.
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0: Well, that's about it for radio today. Thanks for your company. Have a bit of faith. Shouts to you. My number is 7, like you know, teamwork makes the dream work. Hold somebody down, show some love to someone you never know, yeah. Nah, we know it'll come through in our favor. We know it'll come through in our favor. I said when McLean and DJ Cassius.
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2: 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Oh, you be beam.
1: 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Keep us. Never feed the way that.
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1: 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Thanks to its unique formula, you have the power of ginseng, the benefit of vitamins, and

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1: 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Be jamu hawk across, and me, you marry. 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The switch here and I see him while you blurry. Because one of mama crying, some one of mama dance, some meeting him. Sako there, because I had a dream of crying, you bring to me, Jim. We told to my fear, I'm pay him, cause me that's wicked team. We started rapping and I made it 12. At the age of 21, I'm in the block. 22, 23, and I'm a pushy truck. 26, someone say me delete drugs. Man, I know some rappers want a diss. They beat about the bush, me a bitch. My you like you say, we be in the Ghana, have me showing it in my list. I'm a Toronto, Africa for six, and the company you mix. Coolie, China, Ice, MI. Nigga, nice, and I, Casper, me chin, I'm a chin, send me a Jedi. I said, would the true religion, but better to Levi. Swag, now we knew, and you said, yeah, you know one shada. Do proper men, they did with Dean Palm cover. Afrocentric, Masa, Usa, Tiago, me did not try, and then your casa. Yeah, killer on the mic. Yes, I went to rap, you were riding on a hype. Stand on you niggas like I'm flipping on a bike. Me here, gay, I need peace, I wanna hike.

0: 20 minutes into the hour of 12. It's a new day, beautiful Thursday afternoon, right here on YFM. Kumasi Inshai. So, my name is Miss M Fuchahi, and I'm sitting in for Abena K. Welcome. You know how we do it on Shouts on Y, sending and playing all the songs that you're sending in via our radio. 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This afternoon, a simple question or the song we want to hear from you is very simple. Now, Debiarada, each and every day, whenever you wake up, there's that one song that you start your day with. So, which song is it that you would want every person to start their day with? Say MFS starting the day, and you're bang, and now person MFS or sorry, pay a one more. I also saw your day, Utie. So, what is that one song you think everyone should be starting their day with? Send in your audios 0246807545 or WhatsApp us via text. But let's get active on X right now and on Facebook. It's posted on Facebook and on X. I'm playing all requests via X and then on Facebook. 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
0: I'm sure some people are celebrating their birthdays on this day. 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They have another branch also in Accra at Ship House Circle opposite Odorize and Circle Mall, Okeshi opposite MTTD office.

I know you begin your day beautifully. It's your new Ben and I would start. But me, I'm a PDD. I have that one song that I play. It's encouraging and motivating. But I want to hear yours also. What is that one song that you actually wake up every day? Every day that you say you start your day with and you want others to also start their day with. Send in your audios. Get on X. I'm playing every song request that comes on X right about now. 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On Facebook also, I'm playing all of the requests. 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

I have a message here. 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We have branch in Kumasi, Edum opposite Topman Shoes, and then opposite Malcolm and at PZ Taxi Rank. They've got you covered over there. Max Buy.

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So please get active. 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I see the audios coming in, but you ever call X and sign and yaba WhatsApp audio. So get on X and then let's play all song requests via X and Facebook. What is that one song that you wake up early in the morning that you begin your day with and you want every person to begin his or her day with? First on the line, let's get on X and enjoy the songs.

Let's sing it together at Doma. It's been the Lord's grace since we've been out here. You know, recently I asked a friend in Spintex in Accra, and he's like at Spintex for 8 weeks now. 8 weeks. Now, it's you now, the company's now supply water no and in the bank. And he pays about 450 cedis a month just for water. Transport in my Uchinika. Fuel prices in my new baby my Busumi beer, which you have 450 cedis. 8 weeks, yes, and 2 months in into now what you be as what you have 450. How much is he spending on just water? A lot is happening out there, so it is by the grace of God.

0: Miss Emma Fachai sitting in for Bnakeyem. You know how we do on Y FM. There's a shout on Y. This day we are asking you to send just a song that you begin your day with, that you'd want every person that starts his or her day to begin his day or her day with that song. Mine was Adum by Dana Hamilton. That is what we just listened to. So send in yours via XY1025, Facebook also Y1025. Shouts on Y. Song request, this is from Airboy. Airboy wants Praises by Stone Boy. That's a very good song. Airboy, I'll play that song right after this. Check City has got us covered. You know, it's lunchtime. If you are thinking of going on break, and if you are thinking of eating something sumptuous, healthy, but quick and partial, you'll be delivered by doorsteps. It's here. 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Right here in Kumasi, they have branches at Edum, and then they have another branch at Aye, DSAKNUSD. 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
0: This weekend, that is tomorrow, Golden Eagle Cinema is giving you a laugh in the Golden City. 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Go and try your initial on a big screen. When you're Netflix and chill, now we them now I call ending certain things. So this one, go to the mall, dress it, smelling nice, and visit Golden Eagle Cinemas. Check them out on their socials, X, Facebook, Instagram, at Golden Eagle Cinemas GH. And then IX is Golden Eagle GH for latest movie updates, promotions, and then movie schedules. Don't miss out on a magical experience.
1: Never ever changing. And up until this day.
0: Breakfast. 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Did you go for Milo or you went for Lipton? I took Milo with some

Bread and egg. You know why? Because the Milo all in one has got me covered. Energy a womb. And I will turn to so I can kind such as now because numina anke won niemuno. Yet yen ya anything. Yena pumudin oh edie and see a she Milo nim and it's good for the kids. Your kids are going to get calcium to support them to grow very well. And there is energy with the malt that is part of the Milo ingredients. Enjoy yourself some Milo and be a smart mom.

0: Bema wo junso ni mu pai ebi kam eyawo ani moja edi akira ana wo tempampan e wo junso ne chi ensansa gu bema no edura ebeboa ani amuzupi oba wo bema no wo tempampan bone ewom ensuo bi fifiri mu ba etoda emu ekeka wo edura ebeboa ani amuzupi wo benya bi e wo pharmacy ni herbal shops nyinam.
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0: You see?
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0: Oh Lord, oh Lord. 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
2: Oh, Lord.

song selections. I love the selection of songs that you guys are giving me. This is a beautiful song right there. Requested on TikTok. I'm actually on TikTok live right about now. And so if you want to give me a song request, please give me a song request. A quick happy birthday going to Nancy Osadufie. Happy birthday. She is the CEO of Omega Couture and Beading, located at Patassi Opsi to Holy Mary Restaurant. This is from Sean Ajeman. Happy birthday to you, Nancy Osadufie.

Another happy birthday going to a beautiful, beautiful young lady. She's fresh out of the box. Mamiya Brago. Happy birthday to you, Mamiya Brago. This is from your dad, Kwame Wonders, and your mother, Victoria Opoku. Happy birthday to you, baby girl. Stay blessed and grow beautifully. Mwah.

Kim Paluta and Isaac Cordier, Give Up and See. I think I'm going to play that song. You know, this is the tree version. Like, we get a bebo, you know. This is Dasibre Jamina Ayamure. And see, Kim Paluta and Isaac Cordier just say, Give Up and See. I think I'm going to play that song. That's another good song to begin your morning with. You can't give up with this life. You can't. Yeah, it was derived from the song. Hey, Amore. Hey, one can't team, oh boy. One can't team with this life, oh boy. 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

New Oxford International School is right here in Kumasi, and they are looking for teachers. Creative arts teacher for primary, English teacher for primary, home economics teacher who can also teach children. The salary is very attractive. So please, if you are somebody out there who can teach home economics, I'll be seeing at the Palm Account. English also, English teacher for primary students, creative arts for primary students, send or call them 0247.

0: 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Music is food for the soul. 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

0: Beautiful song request coming in on the Charles on Y. I enjoyed every part of the request. TikTok Live family, thank you so much for sticking and staying with me. DJ Walaski, Morgan, to Tim's C. I think they keep coming and going. Thank you so much for joining me on my TikTok Live. The song request are dope. Beginning your day with these songs, Charlie. Beginning your day with these songs tells me you guys, you know yourself. You need to start your morning, start your day with encouraging songs, good songs that would uplift your soul and then make you feel like, Charlie, today is gonna be a good day, even though things are out there going to be hard. Stay blessed out there. I'm gonna play last two songs and then I'll be out on your waves. My name is Emma Fuchai and I sat in for Abnaki. God willing, 7 p.m. I'll be back. Sexy, sexually, intimately. You're gonna feel it. So please make a date with me at 7 p.m. It's been a pleasure sitting in and playing you all the songs that you begin your day with. Have a pleasant Thursday. Bye-bye.
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To you. Good afternoon once again on Y1025 FM. Of course, sports in the next 20 minutes. My name is Dennis Ivanopoku. The name of the show, it's the Y Sports Updates. We do this from this afternoon on the FIFA World Cup. Teams that have qualified, teams that are going to be playing this evening. And of course, the major focus, the Black Stars of Ghana.

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0: Why?

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now ask your neighbor, what do you sleep on? What mattress do you sleep on? 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Pains in the neck, pains in your joint, headache, migraines. 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

lady. Time to say SEO gas assured you feel entice you. Then sending in an electrical fault. Oh, I'm gonna light in a combo. I'm gonna light in it. I'm gonna light in here. That is a trend now. Electricity and get stable. So if you don't have things that would facilitate the flow, that when you present them, me and neighbors walk you to a village. So please protect yourself using Bristol. We will see a dying here. We are landlord, Charlie. Oh, honum, I say we are not comfortable. Lights to me doom, not fun to do. To me so iron. Now we want to say, any normal? Let's go get in there. Some funny noise. It is not normal. Please. Bring a fire bender. Get yourself a Bristol.

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Today, the issue of the compound house. 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

6. Yayo's today. Alright, so peeps, let's get into our pick your brain for the day. Question is, what's a compound house and now? 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Ayo, ding. Let's go!

watching every pain. Yes, yes, I want to hold him. If you saw that, so tomorrow, we're watching our whole life. A devil in my compound house. Tina, a yading pa. What makes it a living hell? 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Compound house. 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Tina, a yading. 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You can join us on the phone at 02468075455. 02468075455. Calling. Let's have a combo this afternoon, this evening, this morning, wherever you find yourself. If you are listening online, man, absolute grace in your chase. Thank you so much for being a part of the drive. Yes.

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1: Hello?
0: Hey, Rockstar Air Money!
1: Okay!
0: Hey, what's up, you two back?
1: Back movement!
0: DL!
1: Let out to memory!
0: Back me to a catch and I'll hear
1: it. What's my show on the boy? I'm not out of my.
0: Bye bye. Bye bye. Bye bye. Bye bye. Bye bye. Bye bye. Bye bye. Bye bye. Bye bye. Bye bye. Bye bye. Bye bye. Bye bye. Bye bye. Bye bye. Bye bye. Bye bye. Bye bye. Bye bye. Bye bye. Bye bye. Bye bye. Bye bye. Bye bye. Bye bye. Bye bye. Bye bye. Bye bye. Bye bye. Bye bye. Bye bye. Bye bye. Bye bye. Bye bye. Bye bye. Bye bye. Bye bye. Bye bye. Bye bye. Bye bye. Bye bye. Bye bye. Bye bye. Bye bye. Bye bye. Bye bye. Bye bye. Bye bye. Bye bye. Bye bye. Bye bye. Bye bye. Bye bye. Bye bye. Bye bye. Bye bye. Bye bye. Bye bye. Bye bye. Bye bye. Bye bye. Bye bye. Bye bye.

0: MP ni.
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1: be? Eh, Kaza.
0: Eh, you see, I reach ma. I come from house with my money to cry around. Papa, eh, cry around.
1: Go, ay.
0: Da. 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I might if you last ado, besa want to be you.
1: I don't know if you want to be old.
0: Oh, bra, why here? What's one leg? You're getting a little bit of a 2x2.

0: What you compound house now? Because you're fasting. 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You be boss tune is on. Hey, how's that? I say, I got to talk to you. I'm from Bonfremanu. Hello, Jamaru, how you doing, bro?
1: Hey, Jamaru, how you doing? I'm busy with something.
0: Young cop.
1: It's a nice shoe
0: start. What's
1: that? It's a nice shoe start. Catch
0: me.
1: Hey, come on, sit down here. It's a new blue. But we are here to try and compass it. Compass it.
0: Hey,
1: buddy.
0: Hey,
1: we could be now here.
0: Hey, so how guns that? Your issue is our issue. Hello.
2: Hey, Jay.
0: Yo, Broski, what up?
2: Yeah, I see.
0: Hey, it's Charlie and Casaminia.
2: Hey, Jay, come for our house today. Now, me to be one of 2 years. I wonder why I'm getting the private show in this old man. The private show in this old
0: man. No, but until then, whether you like it or not. When you're here and you see that, it'll boy that.
2: Hello?
0: AJ. Broski.
2: AJ, good evening.
0: Who are you, pa?
2: Better,
0: how are you?
2: Oh, AJ, come on out here. I'm not going to try it, pa. I said,
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Okay, I think this one should be very, very easy. Yep, Germany has 6 points. Ecuador has a point, just like 1 point. 5 points in between, man. If you were to give me a scoreline, that is Ecuador vs. Germany game, what will be the scoreline? Very, very simple. Call me, tell me if you get it right. Surprise you. Everyday Karaoke. 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

0: Could you give me your correct scoreline, man, if you're right? Listen, my barriers were warning you. Shirts, caps, mugs, football, a whole lot, all in one bag. Say, baby, I'm a genie this year, right? If anything, Basset. Nice. Okay, so you know what? Five callers, 024-680-0745-0246-807-545-4546. Let me know. No predicting, no nyan right, Jack. Now, so I have a job bag. What else here? It is what it is. 024-680-0745. Hello.
1: Hello, Iggy.
0: Jack, let's say. Ace. Never say.
1: MP.
0: MP. MP, so young, we need.
1: I'm going to be a 1-8.
0: Yes, I'm going to be a 1-8. NT, German, they say 1.
1: Yeah.
0: 1-0.
1: Alright,
0: that's it.

0: Germany predicts the scoreline. Hello.
1: Hello.
0: Chairman Zay.
1: Yeah, good morning.
0: Hey, Charlie Tiazumame.
1: Match today 3-0 for Germany.
0: 3-0 Germany.
1: Yeah.
0: Udini and Zay.
1: Actually, Udini a black man.
0: Black man.
1: Yeah.
0: Yeah, it's a black man. Come on. Black man's here. 3-0. What about you, man? What about you? 0246807545. Let's talk. Hello.
2: Hello. Good evening.
0: Jagged thing.
2: I'm glad we're on set.
0: Beautiful evening, Komo.
2: Match, 3-1.
0: 3-1.
2: Germany sent it 3-1.
0: Germany 3-1, yeah?
2: Yeah.
0: Now, do you hear the same?
2: Finish on Max
0: Kingsley.
2: Yeah.
0: Kingsley. All right.

0: Hello.
1: Hello. Good evening.
0: Fancy net saying.
1: Hello, I'm doing.
0: No way, Pat. Charlie, what do you need to say?
1: I need the rock one,
0: stereo. Stereo, tune your really be.
1: Yeah,
0: really. Oh, Mirajo. Okay, Jack. Scoreline is saying.
1: Yeah, 2-0.
0: 2-0.
1: I
0: bomb pass and do bit me when you go. I was in a bit of bargain and sign out when you be an air hammer. Oh, a frag.

0: Hello?
1: AJ.
0: Fam. Let's say.
1: AJ, Christopher here.
0: Chris. Why are you ready?
1: The game there, 3-1. Germany vs 3-1.
0: Zah. Who's 4?
1: 3-1 now.
0: Oh, can't count four. Who's going to say, I'm going to say,

0: Junior.
1: Ring it up.
0: M.I.G. Junior.
1: Come on now.
0: M.I.G. Junior.
1: Hey, Mr. Lawrence, Mr. Lawrence, Mr. Lawrence. Ring it up, man. If you need a kind of energy that I have, get yourself a bottle of Rush energy drink. I'm sure someone woke up. She loves feeling tired. You slept for like 10 hours, 12 hours. You woke up and it's turn eyes like you're tired. And you think it's normal. No, bro, don't. You gotta get big issue. For that reason, get yourself a bottle of Rush energy drink. You're a driver, you're a cyclist, you're a student, you're calculating, whatever you're doing. Also, yeah, let energy levels in your bathroom now, Jack. If you know, say, they were chaining their losses. Come on, shots. I said, oh, driving our concentration at Yako. That's the way you cook. You might have for. No. Get yourself a bottle of Rush energy drink today, created in the USA, probably made in Ghana. 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

0: And I'm back. 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
0: Daddy, I'm sorry. I'm sorry. Sake of TV, you go feel lose a lot of things. So when the TV on, until your girl, you know they like the kind of house. Hey, get big issue, get big issue. 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

All right, so in the next 60 seconds, we're gonna enter proper conversation. And I'm telling you, Montagin is telling you also that it has been an influx. Next year, so Montagin is telling him, say, oh, Ghana has seen him. Oh, Jack, if you from Kuwait, if you from Iraq, Ezo, go back, you know, if you from. So please, be mindful. On no Montagin, I'm making sure, say, Montagin is brewed here in Ghana. For Kenyan taste buds, but I'm sure someone is asking. Missy was a Montagin is not made Toronto. It was brewed in Ghana. Check these things. First of all, it comes in the new slim jag can. Oh yeah, I actually have a nice one. And also, it is selling at only 12 Ghana cities. Anything less, anything more, but a suspect. What's more, it has a proudly made in Ghana symbol on it. Proudly made in Ghana symbol. But what I say, now just because you're enjoying Montagin is made in Ghana, you're getting B vitamins, proper nourishment, you're protecting local businesses, you're creating and saving jobs, you're supporting Ghanaian industry, you're boosting economic growth, and then you're also showing national pride. Let me be any idea, you can actually contact the production source

0: right, so guys, this was a promise. I told you we have a rich conversation happening here on The Drive of Your Life. Mandem Agri.
1: Mandem, AJ.
0: Now my name is OUSO.
1: Oh, bro, me waha.
0: I'm going to go USO.
1: Me waha. Man, I'm coaching you. I'm a bunch. Yeah, yeah, waha. You're sure
0: it's said, the only one is USO.
1: Sa.
0: Added.
1: Coach it, waha. Togo. Benin, Nigeria, and I am here, and now why Ethiopia, South Africa.
0: Okay. Oh, daddy. So,
1: no one does say I can say, I know. Met in a week today, you are in America. Anyone wants to say, oh, sweat, because I've been here, okay, my tongue was here. Last week today, na me ni bongo. Yeah, any jinemu. Ni bongo jinemu. I mean, we had fun. Na me catch you ni say, eh de AJ Mensa kokokokwa.
0: Kuku bezia.
1: Oh, but to me. About to me so dia. Ehọ.
0: Kuku bezia be fi.
1: Ewo. Nti, ya be hwe. It's all good. Mandem. O share my trip na. You people had fun.
0: Yeah.
1: You had super fun. The money time. Now they have me. Then they say, "What kind of sister agree?" My man, son came a lossing delay man capsules.
0: No here.
1: Na me fa lossing locker mix channel in piano. Wow. What boy ye? They say they say, "Wapomo ding, eh you to me. Wapomo ding, eh wahunya." Na me kase 104 matches in the FIFA World Cup 2026. Ya bobia enche na ya ba run off sa. 32, no? The question is, Osha Hwadia, Ghana Black Stars, this year game, now say, playing their counterpart from Panama, and then last time we played our part for, counterpart from England, that's the English people. And now on Saturday, we are facing the giant, one giant, so Croatia. Eyezo, they need energy. Now energy, no? I'm here, you want a sauce, no? Hey, lost in Dileman capsules. Lawson Delayman capsules before the match, you know. Now one sauce, no. Eh, Lawson Delayman during match, sauce Rebecca Swan, I Delayman, and after Rebecca Swan, I Delayman. Authentic herbal medicine made in Ghana. How be any entry? Lawson herbal products, no. Oh, your bar, oh, chefa. Oh, your bear man, oh, chefa. Now the head de. Na di efe ene se impo ohokro e den a utumi koba no a yade e maye no ene owo she wapon wo den mu kina isane se you are what you eat di o die no ene ma wo ye wo eat healthily, drink healthily, sleep healthily ni yine mu no na o bambo e dro no abeye Lawson Delayman capsules a ode Lawson Locke mixture e di enom mu ma yen shen enso ode Lawson Locke bema. And the unsu ah, or they abandon to pie dilemma no, it's an essay. Oh, in fear, a doom watch 18, El Concordia, especially Oyentras, Ejuma, Oyemrika, two Ejuma, Oye and Cotu Ejuma, and everything ya boawom, about buying a mouse, you know. I lost in dilemma, Castle Mayan Shanesson, or the loss in law can and no dia. Unya effect and results, no double, triple, and quadruple, Marifi, Netinyabua. I mean, girl, say, oh, your bounce to swap. Lawson Locke mixture. Lawson Locke mixture. And no, and the mama told Dr. Lawson Dean, the virgin doctor. The virgin doctor. The virgin doctor. This is all you're buying. Oh, my son, make a walk up. Oh, bet me I share. Need you more. Miss Row, men miss any scene in any game. Men miss any match, as I say. The ocean, I'm not enough energy, I'm not enough fun. Oba, we bet we are shabon, no, and your money, and the bond, and you are what you relationship in the mudia. It starts and ends with Lawson Locke mixture. It was too confidence, no, and pa, by your bemwa, may support to the Black Stars. I'm energy, no, and you are high. If you're an entry, you're Lawson Locke mixture. Now, my care say, official beverage sponsor and partner for FIFA World Cup 2026, no? Hey, Lawson Dere Ginger Liqueur and a Lawson Dere Bitters. A chinebi anyho. Now, draw to swap. A town on which she, at me about 90 minutes, no? I bought extra time in a car on a penalty, no? Hey, Lawson Locke mixture, Lawson Herbal mixture, na Lawson Dileman capsules. Yeah, yeah, monk, more. And Jimmy will pick beautiful, me say, and only the adosu. And well, Jason, Obia, sit, need ye, and a crack. Now, let me catch you, say, oh, no, my dra. No, my dra, a word dean, oh, no, my dra. No, my dro, I, a word, a dance, ye. Onum a dra, num a dra any instance, so bonny, ninum a chi, yemi a senti, na lost about sent a standard tall among other brands. I had a canoe, ya friend, any come on 0242 138 5777 0242 138 5777 0242 138 5777 and 0248 61 99 99 99 0248 61 99 99 0248 61 99 0248 61 99 0248 61 99 0248 61 99 0248 61 99 0248 61 99 0248 61 99 0248 61 99 0248 61 99 0248 61 99 0248 61 99 0248 61 99 0248 61 99 0248 61 99 0248 61 99 0248 61 99 0248 61 99 0248 61 99 0248 61 99 0248 61 99 0248 61 99 0248 61 99 0248 61 99 0248 61 99 0248 61 99 0248 61 99 0248 61 99 0248 61 99 0248 61 99 0248 61 99 0248 61 99 0248 61 99 0248 61 99 0248 61 99 0248 61 99 0248 61 99 0248 61 99 0248 61 99 0248 61 99 0248 61 99 0248 61 99 0248 61 99 0248 61 99 0248 61 99 0248 61 99 0248 61 99 0248 61 99 0248 61 99 0248 man capsules wa on sa etumi e kan mo yen hye ne so na men kai o se ye be di na ye be no de a ye ntwen e ma yade e ma and sunny akonomo dro you are trying to build a strong immune system with your quote ya wa be be twene ti ne san ti na for general well being no ode Lawson herbal mixture e well dro Lawson herbal mixture and our dear well dro na a protect your immune system no am a build upon it for general well being what dro no e Lawson herbal mixture and no na e tie mo se edemu a eko edemua eko if you come one about on asse come pa Lawson herbal mixture and a drone a ding and two a fear a do me idea oh sure actually quite say idea and my and found some who add down come on but my damn number drabin na emia bien tinimu emia veins nimu and be actress nimu so who now come on into me pump a blood neck come on na into me and fro na into me is sunny but my insurance so Lawson herbal mixture and a drone a ding Obedi di ati edwere dankasa wonu mu a Lawson herbal mixture shanenson honam yaw a efre ejumaden body pains a efre ejumaden no what down sorry say go get enough energy you're refreshed but still that's why I'm right feel weak our joint ni mu a edwetimi aboa wo am recover fully eye energy eye ejuma no eye Lawson herbal mixture we need energy to work and thereby taking more carbohydrates. Name of no, but make care say, and also the end product no, a glucose, a sugar. As we are aging, let's catch down on too much carbs. Make care say, yo, we need it for energy, but the draw here, with the quantity, or best of say, indeed, everyone saying, and moi, if our child would be starting your number, cocoa, about one. Flames out there with it up in your body. So no Lawson herbal mixture. Na and clam my money na fan free ho pals coco sub you a so to quano. What else I want you go? What you mean to us ye? I'm out call minimum. I'm out pussy when it nigga now to the chat. Grab a bottle, at least two of Lawson herbal mixture. Never be more than see. 0242-133-577. 0242-133-577. 0242-133-577. 0242-133-577. 0242-133-577. And a 0248-619-999. 0248-61-99-99. 0248-61-99-99. No, I didn't share movie about Lawson Locke mixture. Dropping it up, we can say maybe you find so a painful pregnant women and a bad time lactating and nursing mothers went to me and no Lawson herbal mixture and after Lawson Locke. If any more so no, unya a free a do mienu kwa na wa chen hum e de free hum na etumi abwa na bi a twodro bia say pharmacy over the counter and herbal shop catch you one mo say Dr. Lawson open a draw locke mixture for infection no open a draw Lawson herbal mixture for general well-being and general body pains and a malaria channel soon open memel draw Lawson delay man capsules now my energy no etumi high for the last time we are active on 0242-133-577 and at 0248-619999 Kwadaso aye Lawson Enterprise Kwadaso DVL Inshanimu aye Lawson Enterprise Dodo Biano for the drinks and more now dim wa tonsu about choyanko Careflow Pharmacy Eben Divine and Ramzia Chapono Ewaye Atonsu Careflow Pharmacy Now Kwa Jo Dear 0242-133-577 and at 0248-619999 Lawson Herbal Products Emuna Siano Eye in kind and still Yane mwa ena and mandem AJ made us say
0: that's a bit rare. Alright, so guys, just two things I don't forget. All the way till 7 p.m. right after we're done. And Miss MFI is coming up with a private lane.

up, ladies and gentlemen. Absolute Grace and Archie's. And next, Miss Emma Power, the private lane. Yes, keep telling you. Yo. I'm better than that thing, Emma. Hey, MFA. MFA girl. Anyways, shouts to DJ Koda Sabong on production. I keep telling you, life is hard. Basu, are you page? Maybe you pay to me, KTV. Now for T-Shaz here. Hopefully, we're back on the radio. All right? Let's get out of here. Shouts going out to OY. OY. Yo, man. Big up yourself, man. Hey, Mr. Friction Jack, about your own thing. So, yeah. All right, we did. Let's get out of here.

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2: 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And Wakaishi. And next comes the Danumu. I a Benny MTTD. 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

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A question for the evening, we are asking I have a message here and it reads e-voice. And the message reads, because the people who you're going to be in relationship with want more benefits from the relationship rather than growing together. 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They are giving you delicious check fried rice. 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

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Tomorrow, Golden Eagle Cinemas is giving you Laugh at the Golden City. Kwana Kwasri, Kumasi comedians nina everyone na tupa, Ebeneza Drummond, they are bringing Clemento Suarez. You can get there, get your ticket, and then go and laugh. This is Golden Eagle Cinemas. 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Wait me, I could date to her. Wait me, the man I could date to her. Wait me, the dancers why they I could date to her. Shouts to those in Abuntem, Kumasi Abuntem, Matonsu Road, Eputuja Abuntem. My mom says it's loud and clear over there. Davi Sports. So if you're there, shouts to all the boys in Abuntem. And I must say, they be on with you.

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0: kakra mi ni mi se abane de se be ma no so pewa undi wisi ka o ne mo mu no e se o mu mu na e wo se ye fe nti no di sika se wo bi mi nti de wo se wo ye de e different from se undi ba wo bi ni de wo se wo de ka relationship na mo ye no ne ye fe e no nya belen belen and I say oh say in this case, I was stressing a while willingly, and I'll pass on your day. Or find your sad, and then your fair, and no mummy, you know, more enjoy that beauty until no normal. But bailing, bailing, dear. It is a rabbit, bailing, oh, dear, and I say, oh, now, wedding, oh, my uncle, and two my uncle, so you're also two in chain, dear, will be do sicker. They take a crab, you know.
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2: He made a statement of say about our music, woman is our music, and in a way, you know, one thing that I've learned is that for you to be given, especially the women, we are about us, my honest opinion, the man never appreciates you. I want to say you are going to be there. O de be mano, de piarada. O de be mano. Ope we seeker. Ope pia o de mano. And so I advise, as a lady, don't give your money to a man. Ope busi ambaye 10 million kwa. Don't give it to him. Do you hear it? Because whilst you are giving it out, Oba, no. You are not a provider. Yes, you are a provider for childbirth and other things, but you support the man. So let the man rather be given. Who will be and now they are supporting? I said, why will you pay now? Now they are not going to get it. Be useless to a man. Let him feel like you are useless. That's when he's going to respect you. That is when he's going to respect you. And he's actually going to give you more and then love you. What do you mean? Why? Trying to share. Be useless to a man.

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1: Phone line is active 024-680-7545. Fermi, the CIA in Nkomo. Why is it that you do not want a relationship, but you want the benefits attached to it? Give me a call right now. On X, I have a message there in Reese from Kofi Ghana. I'll say, Ege Abro Nibeyi.
2: No.
1: You know what? Because people just want to enjoy. I know one person very religious. I'm in a situation. I'm not in a situation. Oh, like those stress that comes with a relationship. So they don't want the stress that comes with a relationship. But they drew benefits of the relationship now. They are fully active. Give me a call right now. Why don't you want the relationship but the benefits? Let's get talking. 024-680-7545. Another message also read, hey, and it says you can now. It also reads, it is because of money. What's this sikanitina? Or one person may day. Relationship, you know, but it looks like it is the men that are saying it. Someone they share, man. Where are the ladies? I want the ladies to also call or actually send a voice note and then I'll play it. Why are the men not wanting the relationship but they want the benefits attached to it? Send an audio or give me a call right about now. In a short while, we'll be playing the truth game and then I'll give you the sex position for the night. Let me know. 024-680-7545. TikTok family, thank you so much for the likes, thank you for the comment. Well, if you are near, see can't see, but also the near day, let me know.

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1: anything? Yeah, maybe you're somewhere.
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2: Jaga for bitters. Inumina any arbine. Evo bonus is you.
0: Up next, we are looking at a truth game. 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Probably you have something that you've done nobody knows of. You give me your call in a little bit and then you tell me that story. I'll be back with you shortly.

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0: What's it?
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2: 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Twaso.
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phone line is active, 0246807505. Give me a call right about now. What is that one thing? Dear, dear, why ya? Obianti who pain some da. Yen who been so da, but when him say kukum, oh yeah, yeah. This is a young couple on him, baby, our ya dear no. And any power in the ya dear quantity. If you don't mind sharing, give me a call. Share that story with me. 0246807505.

baby girl, a friend, African love, calling from Tafo. Yeah, right, you know, boys, you know, we know they distinguish a good fan babes lifestyle. Yeah, really capable of romance. Yeah, that'd be all.

0: 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Getting interactive with matters of the heart on Y.
1: Saying active, this gentleman is saying, Prim, and Memano, they are not capable. They are not capable. Romance, nah, no more checky. When you are not for one back home, you know me and Sabia, Auchi, they want to know they are in for the benefit, not for any other thing. Oh, they old dream baby, honest old dream baby, you see that then. Tribia, don't worry yourself plenty. You should know them by now. You should know them by now. Are you ready for the sex position for the night? Since we are in the World Cup season, Kanketsi Nana champion, we have a beautiful sex position for this evening. Hey, me name the positions near to winya World Cup there. And hey, Nana champion just provided a sex position that looks like the World Cup. As a tiziki and edge bono. I don't even know what to say. I don't like the sex position. I hope you are ready. Because, what am I even shouting? I'll be back in a minute. Let's enjoy.

0: good evening, Miss Emeka.
1: Good evening, dear.
0: Ajo, me soon visa question in America.
1: I shall say.
0: Me soon visa question.
1: Okay.
0: It's me mommy di kuya koye ni.
1: Okay.
0: So when you be na kuni ni pano pay this na asema bana ebusha for akan omaka akan but still ladies and but I saw about all new deal. But what due to the incendiary cocoa 29? She says she's tired. She's tired of incendiary 29. She can't continue. But it's okay, she can't continue. No, as I can say, or door. Or door in her mouth, but she can't continue because of the incendiary person. And also, I don't know what should I do, and I don't know, send me a pound.
1: Okay, so I can actually love you, but because of certain circumstances, I wouldn't want to be in a relationship with you. So, Nibsa.
0: Like, also, I'm tired, yes.
1: So, although, all right, but in some way, also.
0: Yeah.
1: One thing that I tell myself is go where you are celebrated, not simply tolerated. Baby, I walk on. As I saw, walk on my ass, so also, Emma Winnie, Yahuaho, as I saw, Timuya with the baby, I walk on. But per the situation, she's not happy. She's tired. So even though she loves you, she's tired. And so she would have to let it go. Do you get it?
0: Okay.
1: And to walk with Sano, also drain the home. Won't I care, they were here one cabay all day. Would done all right, but in 7 minutes, so would you stay? Let me tell you this. So say be mo share mo ho won collaborate no mo dey yin ni. Boy, oni ni be di mo jafra and all those things.
0: Yes.
1: But at the end of the day, they don't end up together. Do you get it? It's nipa no, your dogs in your worry I say. Everything also happens for a reason. So maybe this particular situation, so what to make na say tin tin there, then that relationship is meant to happen. But in pray, you are fighting, she's also fighting, and the relationship is hanging. Why do you want to stay in such a relationship? Let it go and move on.
0: Okay.
1: And sana market ebe ye mani si oni bu koko zoni mza
0: ati
1: nya unwa butre e wum se e day, but if you want to do it, take your time. At the end of the day, you'll give up.
0: Okay, thank you.
1: Thank you, dear. Have a good one. Alright, so let's get into the sex position for the night. I was trying to find you a sexy song. Is there anybody with a sexy song that you can recommend? Tonight, let's see, just one person. Recommend a sexy song, and then we can start the sex position for the night. Can Kesi Nana Champion? Let's enjoy the Nana Champion song.

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My mom likes soup on Susu account. Just go enjoy some fresh watermelon juice and pineapple juice. It is very nice. New Oxford International School around Amokum is looking for creative arts teacher for primary, English teacher for primary, home economics teacher who can also teach sewing. The salary is very attractive to me, Patrick. So, with me, friend number way. And have our application letter in my front desk of YFM 0246 286 662.

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1: A sex position for the night, are you ready for it? Setting the mood right with Westlife's Tonight.

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When you have sex with the lights on, sometimes it's nice, but you know, when you do it in the dark, I can't see it in a champion. Our sex position for the night because of the World Cup. Yeah, the World Cup pack and so. Your title is Field Goal.

I always recommend that we do the kissing, the intimacy, cuddling and the smooching. This weather is good for two, you know how it is? And so the field goal, a sex position for the night, this one, why you be bearing a man person in hope no? No the way I'm no. It's very nice and it's sexy also. If anyone panasu and I pine coffin, I think you should go on the floor because a ban not in a combi seal, but in a combi wall. Yeah, they will compact this. So you see how Benjamin Asari threw himself to collect the ball. Oh, head in now, more head they were marching him. We are in a tiny coffin. So put your best dress on. Put on your best dress. 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So we know the receiver and the giver, two people. You're near watching in your mama. It's in your watching. I want you to kneel. Kneel. But the incaima receiver and in diaya. No one man a tunus, no man a nine in our costra. Man a tunus and a nine is on costra. Costra. A few bunko today. You see that then? Bunko today. A brand a tunone, nadia no face, you know. So whilst you've knelt, chairman, you've knelt to and I will pay down a nine a question and a tune worrying. Pepilo being so good in it, and they also so now the pillow never go and our bunko to you also said I won't rent them. Now he can penetrate. We open yan and nine oh, I said veno. Now we shame fin fin because the nine will go a bit. Both of the legs will be on your shoulder. I feel a young conqua. My sex positions, we take our time, we don't rush. Go slowly. And enjoy. It's been a pleasure serving you from 7 p.m. up until now. Have a pleasant good evening. Karaoke test day is ongoing at Vienna City. If you are home now, on Kwana Woda, on Peso Bidi Boni and Pacho, Shataris is here, Nebra, Vienna City. Let's sing some songs and then relax ourselves. Good night. My name is Miss Emma Chai. Bye bye.

0: 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Smart people, secure early spots. Do not forget, this Friday, P2 Loud Kumasi City Mall. The Purple Party. Lose yourself.
1: Joe, minya no other four. Ne ye yen jaga four bitters for and I am bow. Now be sas and a jaga four cry or must send him for. Jaga four bitters. Yen na ye di a dre friend said tabia heba abba. 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Now when your friend Jaga four bitters, sansa we na no more boost or one sa. 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As a we are seeing in ano. 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number no ye 0243686861 0243686861 and a 0245749206. 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Anase baby a tun sawo kewo biano. Jaga four bitters wo ho. Wobia on pensa bebrain and on tam pensa no usapani jaga four. 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When you work to be tempted, you will come past to a trebby. 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Bones of one moon, son, a moon, son, Madame Wassi.
2: Malaria fever,
3: Mr. Recommendation is it a you know, Jagafono. We will have a mother to Jagafo. What? It's only a comma, and you come up, and you come up.
4: Jagafo,
3: the Mawarians was so. Is it the other one to put you? Massa
4: Jaga 4 bitters.
5: Now I wish I brandy and me bomb me home or DC. More yo. I didn't mean my same woofum. Now me try Jaga 4 bitters. Charlie, I draw who? Jaga 4 bitters.
4: Jaga 4 bitters.
3: Jaga 4. Oh, we're too much. And Sally, you're too much. And Samu Brimpong. And Samu Black Sheriff. Massa.
4: Jaga 4 bitters. Bebemu.
6: Jaga 4 bitters. Inumina, any arbang. Elbow bonus, yes, you. Check, check, city. More than the taste. And you'll feel it. Check, check, fried rice. 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